that guitar, Zeke. That's my kind of music, honey.

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Come on, Sam, get that jazz out of there. Oh, man.

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They thought that was really rude. Then I did one by Clapton and the bass player, he got pissed. How was I supposed to know? 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

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We'll keep you jiggy into the evening hours. 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

guilty to satisfy. Hold on a second, baby. 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I'll use

Hey there, this is Enrico Bermano inviting you to set your alarm for 2 p.m. till 4 p.m. on Thursdays for a little mountain grass, a little bluegrass, a little stuff recorded right at a festival, a lot of live recordings. Enjoy. We'll see you then. Bye.

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Howdy, your Mountain Mama here. Do you know who wrote the El Paso trilogy? How little was little Jimmy Dickens? Which movie cowboy could call a mean square dance? Who sang a murder ballad to his kid as a lullaby? 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

this is Erin Sita, and I want to talk to you about my favorite recipes. Wait. No, that's not it. 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No, that's not it. 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

0: every day, baby. When the sun go down, I get with my friends and I begin to clown. I don't care what the people are thinking. I ain't drunk. I'm just drinking.
1: But you're so high.
0: Oh man, you know I ain't high.
1: But you're so high.
0: Just take a little bit every now and then.
1: But you're so high.
0: Oh man, you gotta be shaming yourself. Come home last night, all lush. Baby getting a fuss. I say, honey, hush. I don't care what the people are thinking. I ain't drunk. I'm just drinking.
1: But you're so high.
0: Man, I ain't drunk. I done told y'all I ain't drunk, man. Why y'all doing
1: this? You're so high.
0: Yeah, I just had it fun, man.
1: But you're so high.
0: What? Oh, no, I'm not.
1: Stay drunk all the time.
0: Man, I don't know why y'all talking about me like that.

0: I want to thank you too. Now let's have a little drink,
1: just me and you.
0: I don't care what the people are thinking. I ain't drunk. I'm just drinking.
2: But you're so high.
0: Who me? I ain't high, man.
2: But you're so high.
0: Why y'all talking about me like this?
2: But you're so high.
0: You gotta mind your own business, son. You gotta watch yourself too. You understand what I'm saying? I wanna tip you, baby, before I go. I'll be back tomorrow night and drink some more. I don't care what the people are thinking. I ain't drunk. I'm just drinking.
2: But you're so high.
0: Oh no, you the one drunk. Look at your eyes, man.
2: But you're so high.
0: Don't you tell my lady now.

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Keep on rocking. You're doing a great job.

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1: All right, then, now, listen to me. If those who haven't played the game, I'll tell you how to do it. 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Any prize, take what you like. World winner, world prize. The bigger the stone. Are you all ready?

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I'd smoke my mind the night before with cigarettes and songs I'd been picking

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He was never home. He worked two jobs that quit at home.

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Hi, this is Erin Sita, and I want to talk to you about my favorite recipes. Wait. No, that's not it. 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No, that's not it. 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

Howdy, your Mountain Mama here. Do you know who wrote the El Paso trilogy? How little was little Jimmy Dickens? Which movie cowboy could call a mean square dance? Who sang a murder ballad to his kid as a lullaby? Find out the answers to these and other questions on Three Chords in the Truth, 10 a.m. to high noon every Wednesday on KBCZ.

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Take my seat and railway back, watch this train roll down the track.

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1: happy!

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No, that's not it. 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No, that's not it. 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

This song I wrote last summer sometime, we were playing in San Bernardino. We went and saw a fortune teller, and he laid it on me right where it all was. So I wrote a song called Tombstone Shadow.

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Howdy, your Mountain Mama here. Do you know who wrote the El Paso trilogy? How little was little Jimmy Dickens? Which movie cowboy could call a mean square dance? Who sang a murder ballad to his kid as a lullaby? Find out the answers to these and other questions on Three Chords in the Truth, 10 a.m. to high noon every Wednesday on KBCZ.

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talking about, Henry Swankville. I thought I'd drop in there tonight. I got there, but the yak people, they really had a ball. Yeah, yeah. Then I holler, Boogie Joe.

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No, just kidding. 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

0: Hi, this is Rosie Chalmers from Good Morning Monterey Bay, right here on KBCZ 89.3 FM in Boulder Creek, bringing you a wonderful morning program, 7 to 9 a.m., Monday through Friday. We'll learn, we'll dance, we might cry, we're just going to have a whole bunch of fun, so join us, please. Well, that's me and the dog, you know. Jack's coming too.
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Getting funky here at KBCZ, Boulder Creek. As Sam the Ram clears his throat on this beautiful Sunday afternoon. I got to go to the Redwood Mountain Fair yesterday. Had a very, very splendid time. Everything was A+. Such a great event. Wonderful people out there. And I'm sure they're out there right now on day 2 down at Roaring Camp. This is the 231 edition of the Musical Jungle. 3 to 5 every Sunday on KBCZ 89.3 FM, KBCZ.org. We're going to let it all hang out today with this beautiful weather, just absolutely perfect. Whatever you're doing, it's really good because of this weather. There is a connection. And the fact that you like this radio station. We started off there with Xanadu and her partner, Sweet Lady, doing Sure Shot. They were known for their take on Rapper's Delight, you know, the Sugar Hill Gang song, same time period, 1980. It's on a great compilation called Big Apple Rappin', Early Days of Hip-Hop Culture. If you need to get in touch with the live DJ at any time, there's a live DJ. 831-703-4420 is the phone number. The Sam the Ram text line is 831-278-0854. You all know about the chat these days. I'll try to get that thing up and running. Weather and traffic later. Maybe not traffic. Our trusty Cruise 511 seems like it's taken the day off. So, I'm going to start off with a track for DJ Darren Lee. I get really jazzed when I hear him on Friday nights on his No Vocals show after Big Bri and Aaron Sita. I know he likes this band. I like them too. But I hadn't listened to this album for a while. I usually go further back in their career. Produced by Butch Vig. Of course, the drummer of Garbage, and back in the 90s he was producing all the extra cool albums that were hot on the Hot 100 circuit. The name of the album is Dirty, the band is Sonic Youth, and the track is Purr, You're in the Jungle.

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coming up on 3:50 in the afternoon here in Boulder Creek. Just finished a long set here in the musical jungle. Right there was a very, very talented songwriter, singer-songwriter, Diana Hildebrand. She was born in Roswell, New Mexico. And she did a lot of songwriting, and several of her songs were recorded by everybody's favorite band, the Monkees, on the Headquarters album and more of the Monkees album. There's some songs written by Diana Hildebrand, and she did do a very memorable album from 1969 called Early Morning Blues. And that was the title track from that album. Again, from 1969. Everything I'm about to tell you, if you want to see it in writing, is on our website. The recently played list, kbcz.org. The last hour, all the time, of what's been played can be found right there. Before Diane, we did have Fairport Convention, featuring, of course, Sandy Denny on the vocals. Crazy Man Michael, written by Richard Thompson, of course, on their ever so famous album, League and Leaf, from 1969 as well. We had Loudon Wainwright III from his 1997 album, Little Ship. Our Own War was the name of that track. And Richard Farina before that, with a song that will never go out of style due to the fact that it was written about the bombing of the 16th Street Baptist Church on September 15th, 1963, by the Ku Klux Klan. Terrible experience. If you don't know about it, you might want to read about Birmingham Sunday. But again, Richard Farina, married to Mimi, sister of Joan Baez. Joan Baez did that track as well. You can find her version on the Joan Baez 5 album. And the version that you heard there on Elektra Records, singer-songwriter project, is where you'll find the Richard Farina version. Also wanted to say that that song was used in the Spike Lee documentary about the bombing called Four Little Girls. Keeping it real light here in the jungle, but don't worry. Scott Walker, pushing the envelope as always, from his album Scott 2 from 1968. The Girls from the Streets. Same time period. The Pretty Things, produced so nicely there, on their album Parachute, with a song called Grass. There's actually two songs, one right after the other, with the same title. Sam Gopal is the name of the band, but they are, I'm going to tell you about them. Sam Gopal is from Malaysia, and he went to London and studied music, and was really into playing tabla and other percussion instruments. He started a band named after himself. They only did one album called Escalator. And all you people out there that are into Lemmy, as in Hawkwind, and Motorhead, Lemmy is on this album. Just so you know that. So again, the name of the band is Sam Gopal, and the track was called Grass. From 2005, we had Gogo Bordello from their Gypsy Punks Underdog World Strike release. They were very popular at that time, as I remember.
Avenue B was the name of that track. Going out to Mark, taking the day off, but listening to his favorite radio station, XTC, from 1979, off their Drums and Wires release. Scissor Man. Kind of going out to Mark as well, because I think we've talked recently about The Vapors. From 1980, off their perfect album, New Clear Days, like today, with Wasted. We had two bands starting off that long set of freeform music, both from New York City. Run On, from 1995, off their On-Off EP, Into the Attic. And we did hear Sonic Youth doing Purr off their Dirty album from 1992. 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There's more online at TravisMartinPlumbing.com, or the phone number is 831-461-4300. Thanks to Travis Martin Plumbing for underwriting anytime you hear the traffic. And as mentioned earlier, let's see if this is going to work today. For some reason, it seems as though Cruise 511 is not working well. So I can't really give you a proper traffic report right now. If you know anything that you think everybody else needs to know about when it comes to the roads, please call me at 831-703-4420 so we can let all the good people in our community know what's really going down on the roads. Let's talk a little bit about weather. Wow. What, 85, 86 degrees here in the San Lorenzo Valley? Beautiful morning, all perfect. Just so happens there's a full moon tonight. So if you're at the Redwood Mountain Fair or wherever you are in Santa Cruz County, California, on the planet Earth, it's going to be a real groovy evening. So get out and enjoy it. Probably go down to around 47 degrees here in Santa Cruz County. For tomorrow, about 82 during the day, 49 in the evening. And then Tuesday, 76, 50 in the evening, night. And then Wednesday, Thursday, and Friday, around 75 degrees during the day, 50 at night. And next weekend, it looks like it's going to dive down into the upper 60s during the day, but still staying around 50 at night. There you go. 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Top of the hour coming up real fast. I really just want to get back into the music, tell you about a few things that are coming up during the next mic break. Really special, as always, to be with you today, being the 231st edition of this very program. Gonna get this one started with a great band out of Boston. You've heard me say that before. Willie Alexander and the Boom Boom Band. Willie Alexander is a cult figure when it comes to underground singer-songwriters from the late 70s, early 80s in the Boston area. This album is fantastic. It's called Past the Tabasco. This track is called Radio Heart. And you have a big heart because you are part of KBCZ Boulder Creek.

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Or you could be somewhere in Maine. 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

Well, that pretty much sums up KBCZ there. We're here to be with you, to share it all, to have a nice, extra exciting community right here in Santa Cruz County. And as I often mention, beyond, we had a correspondence on the chat line all the way from Maine. I'm honored. It's so cool. I love the chat. Let's keep it going. Maybe it'll get even bigger and better. Thank you again to all you people who take the time to tune in to live DJs here at KBCZ, all volunteer live DJs, making it possible for people to hear some real art, you know, not just cookie cutter top 40 corporate scary stuff. All right, so what we heard was, again, the Guess Who, Share the Land from 1970. That's going out to Martha, who's hopefully listening. She missed her Frank Sinatra request, I think, last week. So I don't know why. It was spontaneous, but I just thought that was a good song for Martha. Captain Beefheart and his Magic Band, from his 1980 stellar album, Dock at the Radar Station. Could talk a lot about that album. We don't have the time. Dirty Blue Jean is the name of that song. Prior to that, that was the John Barry Orchestra, the same band that gave you the James Bond theme on EMI Records. The John Barry Orchestra with Beat Girl. The one and only legend, Sonny Rollins, who passed away last week at 95. Arguably probably top five saxophone players ever. So important to American music, jazz, culture. The guy was working up into his 90s. It's just, wow. Don't know what to say. Other than I decided we were going to play something by Sonny. So I picked the Alfie album on the Impulse label, produced perfectly by Bob Thiel. From 1966. Of course, recorded in the Chapel, or one of the greatest jazz studios of all time, Van Gelder Studio in Inglewood Cliffs, New Jersey, right there on the Hudson River. You had Oliver Nelson doing the arranging and conductor. I mean, these names I'm about to read. Of course, Sonny Rollins was the composer, the tenor saxophonist. But you had J.J. Johnson on trombone on some of the tracks. You had Roger Kellaway on piano, and you had Kenny Burrell on guitar, Walter Booker on bass, and Frankie Dunlop on drums. Let's all raise whatever we got in front of us to the spirit and artistry of the one and only Sonny Rollins. We had Gábor Szabó, Hungarian guitarist, jazz groovy guy, doing the Count Basie track, Caravan. I wouldn't be being fully honest if I was to say that that was I want to give credit where credit's due. It's not just Duke Ellington that wrote Caravan, which has been recorded maybe more than any other song, maybe, I don't know. Trombonist Juan Tizol and bandleader Duke Ellington are responsible for Caravan. That's on the Jazz Raga release by Gábor Szabó. We had the Real Kids. Can't seem to get out of Boston on this show. It's happened before. The Real Kids with Just Like Darts off their Better Be Good release from 1978.
Two songs by the Kinks going out to Bob. Complicated Life from the Muswell Hillbillies, A-plus album from 1971. Not quite A-plus album, Misfits from 1976. Here are the Kinks do Out of the Wardrobe. Song Way Before Its Time. It's going out to Moby. I hope you like that. From Perth, Australia, we had The Scientists. Great rock and roll. Can't say enough about The Scientists. Came off a compilation called A Place Called Bad. From 2016, Nitro was the name of that track. From 1971, Stack Waddy gave you Rolling Stone. Going out to DJ Stirfly, Space Boss by T-Rex. That's off the Wax Company singles A and B sides, Disc 1, 1972 to 1977. And that long set of freeform music was started with Willie Alexander and the Boom Boom Band out of Boston. Past the Tabasco is the name of the album. Radio Heart is the name of the track. Indy Mindy will be coming in at exactly 6 o'clock this evening. Indy Mindy's Messy Middle, don't want to miss that. 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Dangerous Neighbors presents Aborting Fascism, a sketch comedy benefit for Invisible Santa Cruz County. It's going to be performed on June 5th, 6th, 12th, and 13th at 8 p.m. This is going to be going on at Santa Cruz Actors Theater. Look it all up at dneighbors.com. That's the website. Dangerous Neighbors Actors Theater. Check it out. Also, it's going to be a great film festival. It's only one night, but I'm really enthralled by what I've read about the 26th Annual Bicycle Film Festival, which will be in Santa Cruz on June 6th at the Tannery Art Center. That's at 1010 River Street. The, Bicycle Film Festival, Santa Cruz presents international short film programs that appeal to film connoisseurs, avid cyclists, and everyone in between. Curated narratives and documentaries, award-winning directors, and emerging talents all share the billing. Again, going on June 6th at the Tannery Art Center, Collagen Theater. Really, look it up if you're into bicycles on whatever level. I think it'd be pretty silly for you not to try to make it down for the 26th Annual Bicycle Film Festival on June 6th. And you still have some time. Looks like June 5th, 6th, and 7th will be the last days of Edward Albee's Who's Afraid of Virginia Woolf, going on at Mountain Community Theater, Park Hall, Ben Lomond. mctshows.org. Find out more information. Again, next weekend is the end of their run of Who's Afraid of Virginia Woolf. Are you? I know something I'm not afraid of, and that's hearing music that you just don't hear every day, and maybe it came from the street, and somehow, with no money at all, it became extremely hip, and maybe they never really made any money out of it, but it's extra groovy. And I think of a band like ESG, that's Emerald, Sapphire, and Gold, out of the Bronx,
from 1978 to 1985. Then they did some dabbling of getting together and whatnot. These women really rock. And they're worthy of time in the musical jungle with people like you and me on KVCZ Boulder Creek.

At the strike of 5 o'clock, this is KBCZ Boulder Creek. Thanks for being in the jungle with Sam the Ram and the rest of us. Finished off there with The Pop, great power pop from 1977, with Down on the Boulevard. And it sure felt that way when I was at the Redwood Mountain Fair yesterday, and maybe some of you are leaving there now or just getting there or somehow listening to KBCZ, but there was just that great atmosphere that used to see a lot more street life, you know, in certain towns like Boulder Creek, Down on the Boulevard, you know what I'm talking about. But it really felt that way at the Redwood Mountain Fair. I saw so many fantastic people, some I hadn't seen in quite a while. It just speaks to where we live, if you're lucky enough to live here in Santa Cruz County in the SLV Valley. Again, the Redwood Mountain Fair just looks like this was a banner year for them. They definitely got the weather that they wanted and we wanted. And just too much fun. I just can't say enough about my experience there yesterday. And do remember that money that is raised by the Redwood Mountain Fair helps all kinds of nonprofit organizations just like KBCZ. We wouldn't have our Studio B if it was not from past Redwood Mountain Fairs. Thank you, Redwood Mountain Fair, for all you've done to keep KBCZ going in the right direction, up to the stars and the full moon, which you'll be enjoying this evening. Before The Pop, we had Jonathan Richman and the Modern Lovers. That will be the last Boston music you will hear. Government Center, again, is the name of that track on the Berserkly label out of Berkeley, California. And we also had Cortatu out of Basque, the Basque region of Spain, doing all kinds of interesting Jamaican ska sounds with a Basque message, which is always left of center. Nicaragua Sandinista was the name of that song from 1985. And we started off that short set in the Bronx with ESG from their release, Come Away with ESG from 1983. You Make No Sense. And everybody, unfortunately, has at least one person in their life that song could be about. Again, Indy Mindy will be here in an hour. Indy Mindy's Messy Middle. And all kinds of great broadcasting all next week, as usual, as you've grown to expect. Now that we're 10 years old, we'll have our music fest in August, and that's going to be a doozy. So keep it locked right here at 89.3 FM, kbcz.org. Indy Mindy in an hour. And one of the most fun parts of KBCZ, you just never know what you might hear on these airwaves. Leaving you now with Rita Lee from 1970. Trippy stuff. The way we like it. In the jungle. Be with you next week.